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Attention all units, this is Sergeant Stadenko. We are changing from a code 3 direct pursuit to a code 347.

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1: 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Kult Hits.
2: One, two, three, four.

you might know of the original sin. And you might know how to play with fire.

you might know of the original sin. And you might know how to play with fire.